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3: What a do, boo?
2: All right, man. Anybody who knows me knows I am a big gambler. I love to sports bet. I love fantasy sports, casinos.
3: All this to lose your money. That's what you be doing.
2: Well, I've changed addictions. I am now.
3: That's not a good thing, by the way. Just want to be clear.
2: Well, I'm going to tell you why it's a good thing. I am now very much into the sports card hobby.
3: Out of nowhere, buddy be on the damn auctions. We got these PSA 7 cards and all that.
2: Listen, I realized something. You know, when you gamble and you lose all your money. You ain't got nothing to show for it. Now,
3: right, right.
2: This is my thing. If I gamble on a Michael Jordan card or a card of like a young player that I like, and let's say that something happens and the market goes down, I still own the card.
3: Oh, look at you. You own a piece of cardboard that means nothing until humans put value into it.
2: It has been a problem, though. My wife's on my head. She does not understand
3: I bet.
2: Why I'm buying all of these pieces of cardboard and why I'm glued to computer screens in the middle of heated auctions on the internet to try to get like Shaquille O'Neal rookie cards.
3: That's crazy, brother. You could use your money on different things. You know that, right?
2: Yeah, I guess I could, but this is fun. Nonetheless, man, my new addiction. All my card folks out there, they know what's up.
3: Well, hey, wait till you get into Pokemon.
2: I'm going to tell you what I did.
3: In there.
2: No, I can't do the I could do the Pokemon if I learned about it. But I bought a box of cards last week. I spent $279 on this box
3: of
2: cards. Listen, I pulled a one-of-one Jonathan Taylor rookie card, and someone paid me $4,000 on the spot.
3: Oh, I can see why you addicted on it.
2: Yeah, you like
3: it. I can see. And that return is kind of nice.
2: Coming up, man, we got the Daily Hate. Keep it locked.
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0: popping gum real loud. 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Just trying to get attention. That sucks.
1: Well, the gum poppers are hated on. 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
1: Hey, it's the Bootleg Kev Show. All right, so Meta glasses. Everyone is wearing them. I like to call them snitch glasses. We've been seeing a lot of people go online and use them to prank people. What's the latest with that, Jay?
2: All right, so Instagram has announced they are banning pickup artists and pranksters who will use Meta glasses. You know, go up into the mall and go talk to a girl.
1: Right.
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2: 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And thank you for finally doing something good, Meta.
1: Yeah, shout out to them. 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We got the No Cap News coming up.

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1: 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The No Cap News Report is on the way. That's where James finds the craziest stories in the world, and we talk about them. What you got, James?
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0: Time for the No Cap News. What up, James?
4: Now, I would never tell you to do anything to a Flock camera, especially destroying them. You should not do that as a person because you might get caught and it might not even be one. A Florida man was arrested because he thought he was destroying a Flock camera, but the police out there, they set it up as bait. It's because they're trying to catch people that are destroying them.
0: Damn. So, let me be clear. If I destroy a fake Flock camera, why am I getting in trouble? It ain't even a real one.
4: They got him for theft because he stole it too, and I guess it cost more than
0: $500. Nah, ain't no way. So, the fake Flock camera cost, that's where the taxpayer money in Florida is going.
4: Like, what,
0: to buy fake Flock cameras to trap people.
4: Can we get the Epstein list? Can we focus on that? Yeah. Why are we worried about these damn Flock cameras?
0: That's crazy, man. Stay by your radio. Coming up next. All right, let's talk about it. Do you have a hobby of yours that's gotten out of control?
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1: It's the Bootleg Kev Show, man. We're talking about it. Tell us about a hobby of yours that has kind of overtaken your life. For example, me. I've been buying sports cards on the side on auctions.
2: Out of nowhere, though. That's where. Where did this come from?
1: I realized I have a problem. I'm a little obsessed because I had just the whole, like, sleep last night was all about, like, I was dreaming about cards.
2: That's crazy, brother. Yeah, you need some help, honestly.
1: 877-817-2888. We got Carla on the phone. Carla, what is a hobby of yours that has gotten out of control?
3: Mine is Royal Match.
1: What is Royal Match?
3: Phone game that you have to save the key.
1: Oh, it's a game. Oh, yeah, yeah. Like with a little, game. I just Googled it. Yeah, it's like a puzzle.
2: Oh, yeah, I seen homie before, the one on your phone.
3: It's so addictive, and I have spent so much money.
1: Have you spent over $1,000 on this game all together?
3: Yes.
2: Oh, God. Oh, they running it. Yeah. I need to drop a mobile app. What's it called? Royal Clash?
1: Royal Match.
2: Right. Well, I got a new one called Black Match.
1: That sounds like a dating app. Anyway, appreciate you calling. 877-817-2888. Samuel's on the phone. What is a hobby of yours that has gotten out of control, bro?
4: Bro, I had some bomb pizza in New York, and then I got back home, and I found pizza oven on Facebook Marketplace. And there went my money, my life, hours of YouTubing of how to make perfect New York-style pizza. And now my friends are taking advantage of me because they'll have me make pizzas for them. They'll be like, oh, I'm having a party. And then last second, I'll be like, oh, can you please make pizza?
1: So now you're the pizza maker.
2: Yeah, that's
1: huh?
2: on you, homie. I'm sorry. If you got all the pizza equipment, you got to make the pizza.
1: Yeah, you're the pizza guy now, sir.
2: What the hell you talking about?
4: Part of me loves it, man. Not gonna lie. But, you know, being a chef is hard work.
1: Yo, have you thought about opening a restaurant or doing some sort of pop-up or something like that?
4: You know, you're just like my friends. They want to emphasize this. They're like, hey, you should make money off of this. We should make money off of you doing this.
1: Yeah, hey, listen, as somebody who's done the pizza restaurant thing, just stay away. You'll lose money.
2: Oh, brother.
1: Anyway, man.
2: Your pizza good, though.
1: Stay by your radio. Coming up next, let's talk about it. If you are a big anime fan, there's some good news. We got a new theme park on the way. Hey, don't go nowhere. The Bootleg Kev Show is back in a minute on Z93.
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1: Shout out to all the Dragon Ball Z fans. I know this thing is huge. I never got into Dragon Ball Z. My son loves it, but there's a Dragon Ball Z theme park coming to France.
2: Oh, that's dope.
1: I'd go.
2: I'm not going.
1: I'm not into it, but I'll pull up.
2: I'd rather go to the Alpha Tire if I'm going to France.
1: Stay by your radio. Coming up next, man, we got the People's Mix.

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1: He's running around the country with Neo right now on tour. 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
2: What a dope, bro.
1: Hey, man, shout out to Akon on tour with Neo right now. We got to catch up with him. He told us a story on how his brother, who looks just like him.
2: I seen him.
1: His brother used to fill in for him and pretend to be him at concerts when he first started out.
3: Boo used to fill in for me in shows. And then my other brother, Omar, he would just Debo, like straight take a show. Like, I'd be in New York, and next thing you know, I'm getting a flyer from Baltimore that I'm performing live. Oh, would just book the show and keep the money. Like, wouldn't even tell me. Like, as if I'm not gonna find out.
1: He would go as you?
3: He would go as me. Yeah, Omar was straight gangster about it.
1: Oh, man. And this is like before, I guess, like the internet was like super readily available.
3: This was.
1: So people could be like, I guess that is Akon.
3: No, they would not know the difference.
1: Right. There was no YouTuber. They could be like, hold on.
3: Right. And when you see me and my brother separately, if you didn't see me in person, you would definitely say, okay, 1,000%. 1,000%.
1: So you're older, or your other brother was running it up. He was running them up.
3: Yeah, Omar was running it up.
1: Yeah.
3: Omar was running it up.
1: And then you would send Boo sometimes to fill in if you couldn't be there?
3: Yeah, that was back then. I had two shows at one point. You know, I sent Boo to one, I took the other one.
1: And so would Boo just sing? Like, he would lip sync?
3: Just lip sync.
1: Wow.
3: He looked just
1: like
3: you.
1: You were hustling. Nobody ever caught on?
3: It was a beautiful time.
1: Got to give a shout out to the homie Akon for hanging out with us, man. He's actually going to be re-recording his classic songs, but as country music.
2: Oh, Lord.
1: This is what he said about it.
3: Just know that all of the hit records have all been redone, or actually I'm currently re-recording now in country.
1: Just like with country producers?
3: No, so what I'm doing, I went to Nashville to actually do it. Like, I'm going in the thick of what country.
1: Of course.
3: That's where I'm
1: it's
3: not.
1: It's like its own
3: I'm
1: industry.
3: I'm not going to play like I know what's going on.
1: Right.
3: I just love country music, and if I represent it on my classics, I want it done with the people that this is what they do.
1: I'm not going to lie. I think the country thing is cool. I think Akon can make it work.
2: Yeah.
1: I just don't know if I want to hear it, but listen, shout out to Akon. Go watch that full interview, bootlegkev.com. Check him out on the road, city near you with Neo. Coming up next, man, we're jumping into people's mix. Keep it locked. More of the Bootleg Kev shows coming up next on Z93.
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0: don't know if this makes sense, but you're my hallelujah. 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
0: Cameras point and shoot. 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
1: It's the Bootleg Kev Show. The No Cap News Report is on the way, man. That's where James finds the craziest stories in the world, and we talk about them. James, what you got?
2: Hey, you know, in Texas, if you find someone on your property, you can shoot them and not go to jail, right?
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1: Time for the No Cap News right now. What's up, James?
4: A Texas man is going to federal prison because he found a bald eagle in his backyard and he decided to shoot it. And he's going to jail just for that reason, which is kind of funny.
1: You can't shoot a bald eagle in America?
4: Well, you can shoot a human in your backyard, but you can't shoot a bald eagle?
1: Yo, first of all, a lot of humans need to be shot.
4: Oh, damn. You got a list?
1: I mean, I can't share the list because I ain't trying to get on no list myself. With that being said,
4: I know who you're trying to think about.
1: You don't know who I'm thinking about. Don't put that on me. What I'm trying to say is, you don't shoot a bald eagle in America.
4: I know that, but what if he thought it was a big ass exotic pigeon?
1: He thought he was finna shoot the eagle. What state was this in?
4: This is Texas.
1: In Texas, he was gonna shoot that bald eagle and stuff it and put it on his fireplace.
4: What if it was an eagle with a fade, a ball fade?
1: Nah, listen, bro. You can't shoot a bald eagle. Go to jail, all right? Look, stay by your radio. Coming up, we got the Daily Hate. Keep it locked.
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6: We'll sit down to about 59 overnight under clear skies, northwest winds around 5 miles per hour. Bright sunshine expected again Thursday. Daytime highs approaching 82. Currently, it's 75 degrees.

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5: Lows of aloft around 59 overnight under clear skies. Winds out of the northwest around 5 miles per hour. Ample sunshine expected again Thursday. High temperatures reach up to 82. Right now, it's 75 degrees.

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6: Lows of aloft around 59 overnight under clear skies. Winds out of the northwest around 5 miles per hour. Ample sunshine expected again Thursday. High temperatures reach up to 82. Right now, it's 75 degrees.

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7: Lows of aloft around 59 overnight under clear skies, westerly winds around 5 miles per hour. Bright sunshine expected again. Thursday, highs of aloft around 82. Right now, it's 75 degrees.

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5: Lows of a low around 59 overnight under clear skies, westerly winds around 5 miles per hour. Bright sunshine expected again Thursday, highs of a low around 82. Right now, it's 75 degrees.

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1: How do you feel about small talk? 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But I feel like no matter what, don't start it with saying, hot take.
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2: Sunshine expected today with daytime highs approaching 82. Winds out of the northwest around 5 miles per hour. Clear skies again tonight. Lows dip down to about 55. Right now, it's 75 degrees.

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1: Hey, you going to the game? The Vikings and Packers are opening up the season. 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Luxury Motor Coach Transportation to U.S. Bank Stadium. 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
2: I know it's only August, but Pumpkin Spice Latte came out yesterday, and so people are already getting excited for Christmas. And Mariah Carey, undisputed, I would say, queen of Christmas. As much as I'm not a fan, everyone else is. She usually does everything big, including Christmas. But this year, she's doing Christmas in a really small way with a tiny vinyl version of her most famous song. So she's going to drop the Special Hot Pin 4-inch vinyl version of All I Want for Christmas Is You, paired with Christmas Baby Please Come Home, October 23rd. And yes, despite the fact that it looks cute and toy-like, it's actually a single that's playable on any turntable. It will only be available at Target stores or via Target's website. So it's an exclusive drop. The holiday season will also bring another tiny vinyl stocking stuffer. If you're more of a Kelly Clarkson fan than a Mariah Carey fan, Kelly Clarkson's version of Underneath the Tree and Run Run Rudolph will also have tiny vinyls, little 4-inch vinyl versions. Okay, as much as I'm not a Christmas fan, I'm kind of a fan of tiny records, and I kind of want one now. I'll have to wait till October, and it's probably going to be Kelly Clarkson.
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2: 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A new study suggests that a night at the movies or an afternoon at the museum could do more than just entertain you. It might actually help slow the aging process. Researchers analyzed data from nearly 2,000 adults aged 50 and older in England and found that people who regularly attended cultural events like movies, museums, art galleries, concerts, and other theater performances tended to have a younger biological age than those who rarely took part. Scientists measured biological or physiological age using factors such as blood pressure, cholesterol, grip strength, lung function, and walking speed. Those who participated in cultural activities at least every few months had a physiological age about 3 years younger than those who didn't, which is interesting. But studies like this always make me wonder, like, is it the fact that they're going out and doing these things that make them have a younger physiological age? Or is it the fact that that is usually something that a certain kind of person does, right? So is it possible that people who tend to go to theater also tend to make their own breakfast every morning or any number of other things that are good for you? I don't know. But worst case scenario, I went to more museums or movies or plays or musicals, and that doesn't seem like a terrible idea. Overall, I enjoy those things. And so if making me feel a little younger by doing them is the thing that makes me buy the tickets and go to the show, then why not?
0: Best of
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1: I assume you've heard by now we lost Dolly Parton yesterday, which is just so sad. Not only an incredibly talented performer, songwriter, all of those things, but her philanthropy is possibly even greater than all of that. It's interesting because I just started listening to Dolly Parton's America, which is a podcast that Radiolab put out in 2019, I believe. When I was on vacation with my friends, one of them, we were talking about Dolly Parton, as you do all the time. And she was like, have you ever heard that podcast? And I was like, no, I haven't. So I started listening to it, and I just started the final episode this week. So I've been like fully in the Dollyverse for the last couple weeks. So it's been wild to see all these tributes and everything come out in the last, 12 hours. The last time we saw Dolly in person, I believe, was at the ribbon cutting for Dolly's Tennessee and Travel Stop. And she's released a few videos since then, but her legacy is most certainly going to live on. She's released over 250 singles, 43 of which were top 10, and 25 of them topped the charts. She became a film star as well after her successful role in 9 to 5, which is one of her most iconic songs as well. She followed it with the Best Little House, I guess we'll say, in Texas. Then she was in Rhinestones, Steel Magnolias. And I think one of the things that I love the most about Dolly is not only her humor and talent, but also her philanthropy. Her imagination library has gifted more than a quarter billion books to children around the world. And then she also opened Dollywood in Pigeon Forge, Tennessee. That is a theme park that she opened in 1986. And to this day, it's the largest employer in her home area and the biggest ticketed tourist attraction in Tennessee, which is pretty wild. And honestly, like, the way that she always continues to give back was inspirational. And I know that she made plans to continue that philanthropy after she died. She also has some songs that she hasn't released yet, that I don't know when they'll release them, one of which is in some kind of vaulted time capsule for another 20 years. But I know that she has a bunch of other ones, so I don't know what they've got in the works, but I am positive there are tons of plans, and we will hear more from Dolly, and her legacy will not only live on, but also her philanthropy and helping out people in not only this country, but across the world. And it's a huge loss, but the fact that the good that she did while she was alive will live on is pretty awesome.
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2: Apparently, this is a job trend that nobody wanted, but a lot of people are living, called the Great Settling. Thanks to layoffs, economic uncertainty, and a tough job market, more workers are taking jobs that pay less, offer fewer opportunities, or don't fully use their skills simply because they feel like they don't have a choice. And this is kind of an extension of the big stay late in like 23, early 24. It was a trend where workers stopped job hopping and began prioritizing job security. And I feel like that's a better way to put it than the Great Settling, but it's affecting the entire market. According to a Glassdoor report, 57% of workers who were laid off felt pressure to accept a lower paying job. And a resume builder survey found that 57% of workers now consider themselves job huggers, meaning they're hanging on to jobs they don't love out of fear of what might happen if they leave. And that's up from 45% just 6 months earlier. So they decided to call the trend the Great Settling because people aren't chasing their dream jobs anymore. They're prioritizing stability, a paycheck, and keeping the lights on. And that all makes sense, honestly. Most people need to have a job that is secure, that you have an idea of what you are going to be able to bring in the future. And having a stable job is an important thing. But also, like, I feel like it's really sad that people aren't chasing their dream jobs like they used to. So maybe we find other dreams to chase. Maybe it's not our job. Maybe we have a job where we're like, this is stable income and I know I can count on it. And then I find other dreams to chase. Because the idea of like giving up on dreams entirely is really sad. But also the idea of not having a solid job is troubling. So I don't know. But I feel like the phrasing of it really makes it sound even sadder.
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3: The La Crosse County Sheriff's Office is conducting an investigation into the deaths of two people found inside a home on Tuesday in the town of Greenfield. Sheriff John Siegel said deputies went to the home on Winch Road for a welfare check and found the two people. Investigators and later members of the state's Division of Criminal Investigation and State Crime Laboratory arrived. The sheriff said autopsies are being conducted in coordination with the La Crosse County Medical Examiner's Office. A plan for reusing La Crosse's former Northside Library has been endorsed by a city development commission. The panel voted in closed session to accept a proposal from the Northside Citizens Group to buy the Kane Street Library, make some repairs, and then remodel interior parts of the library for multiple uses, like an arts center or a wellness center. Group Vice President Misty Lowne says her committee does not want to change the basic look of the library on the inside or outside.
4: I think what's really important to know is that the four walls don't change and neither do the walls inside. This is adaptive reuse. You should walk in and recognize everything you love about the former library and become excited about what it's become.
3: The North Library closed in June as a cost-cutting move by the city. A ribbon cutting Wednesday morning for a new apartment building in La Crosse, Badger West Residences on 12th Street, is the latest completion for 360 Real Estate Solutions. The 48 studio apartment building is already full, according to Alyssa Lee, real estate development manager for 360. Each apartment has what's known as an ORI furniture system that has a bed, lowers from the ceiling, then rises up for living room space. It's an idea, Lee said, that potential renters embraced.
5: People were really impressed with it right away. They thought it was a really neat concept when they walked in the units, and they just feel so nice. The design is really thoughtful, and so I think even though it's a small space, it feels really nice inside.
3: The building, which fronts West Avenue, also features additional insulation, which deadens outside noise from traffic. For WIZM, I'm Brad Williams.
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0: 93 Morning Buzz with Balzer, streaming on your Alexa and the Z93 La Crosse app. We are in the low 60s now in downtown La Crosse, looking for sun and low 80s today and tomorrow. Showers probable on Saturday. Again, expecting a high of 80. Should be wonderful weather tonight for Moon Tunes. Of course, free music in Riverside Park every single Thursday. And don't forget, it does continue a couple weeks into September as well. But tonight it is Phoenix and the Remainders starting at 5:30 going until 8 or whenever the Remainders are done rocking, which I'm not sure when that'll be, right? May go a little later. It's always a fantastic time. And don't forget, also, you can park in the lot across the street from our building on the corner of 2nd and State to help raise money for Central's music program, which is a really great way to support future Moon Tuners and easy in and out. And it's like a block away from the park, so it's super convenient. You can check out the full schedule for the next couple of weeks of Moon Tunes on the events page, on the app, and at Z933.com.
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0: 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Showers expected on Saturday with a high of 80. And then Sunday warming up to 87 with a chance of showers and maybe storms. Same thing on Monday, upper 80s and a chance of storms. So, yeah, if you thought the summer was done, it's not. Lots more baseball to be played in this season as well. Brewers picked up another win last night against the Mets. They're in New York again today. And then this weekend back home against the Rangers. And don't forget, if you want to go down to AmFam and you want free tickets, we can hook you up with those. All season long, we're giving away tickets to check out the Brew Crew down at AmFam. We'll give you a selection of a couple of different games, whatever's most convenient for you, to get signed up on the Win Stuff page on the app and at Z933.com so you can go cheer on the crew on us.
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2: The former Kane Street Library in North La Crosse moves closer to a new future in serving the community. A group of Northside residents is ready to buy the historic library building, which was closed by the city early this summer to save money. Misty Laun, vice president of the Northside Neighborhood Center Group, says plans call for the Kane Street building to represent local history.
3: It's not just the history of the building. We're going to be bringing history of the community inside of that building through interactive displays, telling about the history of logging and railroading on the north side. My dad was a railroader. There are amazing folks who grew up on the north side who contributed in meaningful ways to our community, and those stories deserve to be told. So to be clear, this is not just about the history of a building. It's about the history of our community.
2: A La Crosse City Committee approved the purchase on Wednesday. A look inside a new apartment building in La Crosse. 360 Real Estate had a ribbon cutting for its Badger West residences on 12th Street on Wednesday. Each apartment features an Ori furniture system with a bed that rises up to reveal a sofa and living room space. Alyssa Lee, real estate development manager for 360, said it's a new concept, but one that was embraced by those who looked at it.
4: You know, it is a little bit of a risk because you don't know how it's going to be perceived with the smaller footprint, a different furniture type that people haven't seen. But I think really what we found out is that people were attracted to that and they liked this new concept, more modern feel, really making good use of the space that people have.
2: A death investigation is underway after two people are found inside a home near St. Joseph's Ridge on Tuesday. Sheriff's deputies went to the home on Wench Road for a welfare check and found the pair. State investigators and the crime lab are assisting sheriff's investigators in the case. No names released yet. Some stores in downtown La Crosse welcomed a U.S. Senator on Wednesday. Democrat Tammy Baldwin went on a walking tour, including stops at Kroner's Hardware, Larson's General Store, and the O.O. Coffee Shop. The theme of Baldwin's business visit was ending chaos, lowering costs. For WIZM, I'm Brad Williams.
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1: 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We're looking for sun in low 80s today and tomorrow. Probably going to see showers on Saturday with a high of 80, and then could see a chance for storms Sunday and Monday, and highs in the upper 80s Sunday and on Monday. So I got into work this morning, and I found out that it is National Banana Lovers Day, which I didn't know was a thing. It was just Banana Split Day the other day. But I feel like it's the universe taunting me, because yesterday I went to the store and I was going to get sweet potatoes and Very Ripe bananas to make this flourless, healthier banana bread, right? It's got no processed sugar or anything like that, right? It's just got a little baking baking powder, I think, actually. Put a little bit of maple syrup in there, vanilla extract. Like, you can put chocolate chips in it if you want. I usually don't. So anyway, it's mostly sweet potatoes and Very Ripe bananas. And when I got to the store, all they had was very, very, very unripe bananas. And so I'm looking at them like, okay, do I buy these today and then make this bread next week? Or do I make another stop and go somewhere else to get very, very ripe bananas? Because the whole point, I mean, how it works is the bananas have to be nasty and mushy. And these weren't even close to being ripe enough to eat as a normal banana, let alone very overripe bananas. So I chose not to buy any. And now I feel like it's going to take me another 2 days to go to a different store to get other bananas. So I should have just bought them and let them rot on my counter, and then it would be fine. But instead I was like, no, I'm going to go somewhere else. And so now I have to really make sure that I go somewhere else today. Because if I don't do it until like Saturday, then I might as well have waited. Is this the biggest mistake I'll make all week? Probably not, but oh, wouldn't that be wonderful if it was?
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Tomorrow, Holman's at Sauk Prairie, and Wausau East is at Logan tomorrow night as well. And thanks to Firefighters Credit Union, you can stream either or both of those games for free. Speaking of football, we're making going to a Packer game a lot easier for you. Got details in less than 10. It's Olivia Rodrigo now. And Z, good morning.

0: 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Showers in 80 expected on Saturday. And then Sunday and Monday looking for highs in the upper 80s. Could see a chance of storms both days. So tomorrow night, the Packers and the Vikings are both playing, not against each other. It's week 4 of preseason. So that means next week is when the following week is when the regular season starts. I guess it's a little more than a week. The first game is on September 9th. So we're getting ready for that. And we're getting ready for making plans to head up to Packer games. Now, you've got your tickets. And we've got your bus ride. So if you are going to the Packers-Vikings game, which is on September 13th, up at the U.S. Bank Stadium in the cities, we've got a bus ride for you. So thanks to Sealand's Carpetland, you get transportation to and from Minneapolis. You don't have to worry about parking or driving. You also can, on the Ready Bus, plug in. 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
2: The La Crosse County Sheriff's Office is conducting an investigation into the deaths of two people found inside a home on Tuesday in the town of Greenfield. Sheriff John Siegel said deputies went to the home on Winch Road for a welfare check and found the two people. Investigators and later members of the state's Division of Criminal Investigation and State Crime Laboratory arrived. The sheriff said autopsies are being conducted in coordination with the La Crosse County Medical Examiner's Office. A plan for reusing La Crosse's former Northside Library has been endorsed by a city development commission. The panel voted in closed session to accept a proposal from the Northside Citizens Group to buy the Kane Street Library, make some repairs, and then remodel interior parts of the library for multiple uses, like an arts center or a wellness center. Group Vice President Misty Lowne says her committee does not want to change the basic look of the library on the inside or outside.
3: I think what's really important to know is that the four walls don't change and neither do the walls inside. This is adaptive reuse. You should walk in and recognize everything you love about the former library and become excited about what it's become.
2: The North Library closed in June as a cost-cutting move by the city. A ribbon-cutting Wednesday morning for a new apartment building in La Crosse, Badger West Residences on 12th Street, is the latest completion for 360 Real Estate Solutions. The 48-studio apartment building is already full, according to Alyssa Lee, real estate development manager for 360. Each apartment has what's known as an ORI furniture system that has a bed, lowers from the ceiling, then rises up for living room space. It's an idea, Lee said, that potential renters embraced.
4: People were really impressed with it right away. They thought it was a really neat concept when they walked in the units, and they just feel so nice. The design is really thoughtful, and so I think even though it's a small space, it feels really nice inside.
2: The building, which fronts West Avenue, also features additional insulation, which deadens outside noise from traffic. For WIZM, I'm Brad Williams.
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We're looking for sun in low 80s today and tomorrow. Could see showers on Saturday and expecting a high of 80. Coming up in the dish, we lost another legend yesterday. And also, Brad Pitt bringing back a famous character. We'll let you know which

0: 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And it's balls are 7-11. We are in the low 60s in downtown La Crosse, looking for sun in low 80s today and tomorrow. Probably going to see showers on Saturday with a high of 80, and then upper 80s and a chance for storms both Sunday and on Monday.
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0: Another tough loss yesterday. Actor Tim Curry, best known for playing Dr. Frankenfurter in the Rocky Horror Picture Show and Pennywise in the 90s version of It, has died at the age of 80. Brad Pitt is returning as Cliff Booth, his character from Once Upon a Time in Hollywood, in a new movie titled The Further Misadventures of Cliff Booth. And finally, Kate Winslet will star in a limited-run Netflix series called The Unheard, which is described as, quote, the story of two sisters who go on the run after an act of vengeance goes wrong. You know, just once I'd like to see two sisters have an act of vengeance that goes right. It always goes wrong, but then again, that would make for like a 20-minute movie. Although, that would fit into my schedule, too.
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So you can keep streaming once you get to work or wherever you're going. 60 right now in downtown Lacrosse. Looking for sun and low 80s today and tomorrow. I have 80 on Saturday, but probably going to see showers scattered throughout the day. And then upper 80s for Sunday and on Monday, expecting a chance for storms both days. So I don't know if you saw this. You know, there's been so many different wonderful tributes to Dolly Parton this week. And the royal family posted a musical tribute to Dolly Parton. They posted it on their Instagram, but Buckingham Palace, the band, performed a rendition of 9 to 5. And I loved it.

0: my marching band geek self was all about that. It was just awesome. They also captured it by saying, remembering the late, great Dolly, who brought joy, comfort, and inspiration to so many, including the millions of children given free books through her imagination library. We will always love you. So great. And honestly, just, it's always fun to see the Buckingham Palace band, who is very put together and very like, they always seem serious, do something fun like this. So it was a threefer, I suppose.
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2: The former Kane Street Library in North La Crosse moves closer to a new future in serving the community. A group of Northside residents is ready to buy the historic library building, which was closed by the city early this summer to save money. Misty Laun, vice president of the Northside Neighborhood Center Group, says plans call for the Kane Street building to represent local history.
3: It's not just the history of the building. We're going to be bringing history of the community inside of that building through interactive displays, telling about the history of logging and railroading on the north side. My dad was a railroader. There are amazing folks who grew up on the north side who contributed in meaningful ways to our community, and those stories deserve to be told. So to be clear, this is not just about the history of a building. It's about the history of our community.
2: A La Crosse City Committee approved the purchase on Wednesday. A look inside a new apartment building in La Crosse. 360 Real Estate had a ribbon cutting for its Badger West residences on 12th Street on Wednesday. Each apartment features an Ori furniture system with a bed that rises up to reveal a sofa and living room space. Alyssa Lee, real estate development manager for 360, said it's a new concept, but one that was embraced by those who looked at it.
4: You know, it is a little bit of a risk because you don't know how it's going to be perceived with the smaller footprint, a different furniture type that people haven't seen. But I think really what we found out is that people were attracted to that and they liked this new concept, more modern feel, really making good use of the space that people have.
2: A death investigation is underway after two people are found inside a home near St. Joseph's Ridge on Tuesday. Sheriff's deputies went to the home on Wench Road for a welfare check and found the pair. State investigators and the crime lab are assisting sheriff's investigators in the case. No names released yet. Some stores in downtown La Crosse welcomed a U.S. senator on Wednesday. Democrat Tammy Baldwin went on a walking tour, including stops at Kroner's Hardware, Larson's General Store, and the O.O. Coffee Shop. The theme of Baldwin's business visit was ending chaos, lowering costs. For WIZM, I'm Brad Williams.
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0: 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Probably going to see showers on Saturday. A high of 80, and Sunday and Monday could see highs in the upper 80s and a chance for storms both days. So they reached a settlement in that Facebook, Instagram, Meta lawsuit. Facebook founder Mark Zuckerberg is set to pay $17 billion as part of a teen addiction lawsuit settlement. The lawsuit claimed that Instagram and Facebook hooked kids on harmful content. So the money will be paid over 10 years to 47 states, Puerto Rico, and the District of Columbia. And the settlement calls for numerous safety features as well to be implemented, including blocking teens between midnight and 6 a.m. and a daily time limit of 2 hours combined for Instagram and Facebook use, with automatic pauses after 15 minutes of continuous use. And again, after 60 and 90 minutes, and that's to remain in effect for 5 years. And there's a bunch of other things, including restrictions on filters and visible light counts, all kinds of things, honestly. And I thought there would be money, but I didn't realize how much money and all the different things that they're going to have to implement. And I don't think it's a bad idea. Most of these, I think probably a lot of adults could use some of these. Maybe I need to change my age on Facebook and Instagram to say that I'm younger so that Instagram can be like, hey, you don't need to watch any more reels, buddy. Maybe go get something done. That would be helpful. Also, $17 billion, I'm aware, is, you know, that Mark Zuckerberg is in a different tax bracket than me, but that's a lot of money to have to pay. Now, they got 10 years to do it, but that is a lot of money. So what I'm saying is that Mark would really love it if you'd buy some of those Meta glasses.
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We're looking for sun and low 80s today and tomorrow. Coming up, we'll check in with Brad Williams in the WIZM newsroom. Also, yeah, we'll go over the weather forecast for tonight. Yes, there's going to be a lunar eclipse, and obviously I'm excited about it. Is it a full eclipse? Not quite, but it's pretty close. I'll get you more details about when you can see the eclipse and why I'm so excited. And I know you've been concerned that you haven't heard about the eclipse yet for me, but it's coming. Less than 10. Tame Impala now on Z.

0: 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Could see showers on Saturday and a high of 80. Should be mostly clear tonight, which is exciting news for fellow moon fans, because there is an eclipse tonight, a lunar eclipse. Is it a partial one? Yes, but it's like 96%, so it's still going to look real cool. And I know some of you have been concerned. Balzer, is everything okay? There's an eclipse on Thursday, and you haven't mentioned it. I was waiting until today, because I didn't want to get my hopes up for clear weather, but it's looking pretty good. So the eclipse is going to start around 9:20 tonight. So the Earth will pass between the sun and the moon, creating a shadow, right? And then it turns all red. And even though it won't be a full eclipse, I think the moon's still going to look really rad. The peak time will come a little bit after 11 o'clock, so it'll be 96% of the moon is blocked by the Earth. So it's still going to get that reddish orange. And then there'll be a little sliver that'll be white. I'm super excited about it. I hope you get a chance to enjoy it as well. And don't worry, I've been excited about it all week. I just didn't want to make you hear about it every day. You're welcome.
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2: The La Crosse County Sheriff's Office is conducting an investigation into the deaths of two people found inside a home on Tuesday in the town of Greenfield. Sheriff John Siegel said deputies went to the home on Winch Road for a welfare check and found the two people. Investigators and later members of the state's Division of Criminal Investigation and State Crime Laboratory arrived. The sheriff said autopsies are being conducted in coordination with the La Crosse County Medical Examiner's Office. A plan for reusing La Crosse's former Northside Library has been endorsed by a city development commission. The panel voted in closed session to accept a proposal from the Northside Citizens Group to buy the Kane Street Library, make some repairs, and then remodel interior parts of the library for multiple uses, like an arts center or a wellness center. Group Vice President Misty Lowne says her committee does not want to change the basic look of the library on the inside or outside.
3: I think what's really important to know is that the four walls don't change and neither do the walls inside. This is adaptive reuse. You should walk in and recognize everything you love about the former library and become excited about what it's become.
2: The North Library closed in June as a cost-cutting move by the city. A ribbon-cutting Wednesday morning for a new apartment building in La Crosse, Badger West Residences on 12th Street, is the latest completion for 360 Real Estate Solutions. The 48-studio apartment building is already full, according to Alyssa Lee, real estate development manager for 360. Each apartment has what's known as an ORI furniture system that has a bed, lowers from the ceiling, then rises up for living room space. It's an idea, Lee said, that potential renters embraced.
4: People were really impressed with it right away. They thought it was a really neat concept when they walked in the units, and they just feel so nice. The design is really thoughtful, and so I think even though it's a small space, it feels really nice inside.
2: The building, which fronts West Avenue, also features additional insulation, which deadens outside noise from traffic. For WIZM, I'm Brad Williams.
5: I just take a back inside.
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We are looking for sun and low 80s today and tomorrow, and then looking for showers probably on Saturday and expecting a high around 80. Coming up in Coffee Talk with our friends at Midwest TV and Appliance, we're going to be talking about things that people romanticize but are actually pretty tough in reality. Got a list for you in case you were dreaming of something, maybe bring it back down to normal. 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
1: All right, so I found a Reddit list yesterday of top things that people romanticize, but they're actually incredibly tough in reality. First response that I really could agree with is starting a business. It just seems like a lot and such a huge risk, but also the payoff can be great as well. Van life, absolutely. I love watching van life reels, and I watch people making their vans and these custom builds, and I'm like, oh, how amazing would that be to just work from wherever in the middle of the mountains and just use the internet from the satellite? But in reality, it doesn't seem like something that I want to do long term. Playing an instrument, very awesome, but also a lot of work. And I think that a lot of, you know, when you do something well and people watch you do it, you make it look easy, right? And playing an instrument is absolutely one of those things. Another thing that people romanticize, but it's actually incredibly tough in reality, moving abroad. I couldn't imagine doing that. I like traveling, but I don't know that I could imagine, like, I'm just going to move somewhere totally different, a different country, and just figure it out. I'd love to be that person, but I'm just not. Traveling for work. Yeah, same. I think that it's cool to go see different cities, but I think that it would get old after a while to not sleep in your own bed that often. Writing a novel, another thing that people romanticize, but it's actually really tough in reality. And also owning a restaurant. Same. As even, you know, like I was talking about, I was starting a business. I can't imagine owning a restaurant either. That seems like a tremendous amount of work. Eventually, ideally, you get to the point where you are able to have a really good team so that you don't have to be there all day, every day. But it just seems grueling and exhausting. And I'm glad that other people do it because I like supporting those businesses, but I don't think I could do it. I mean, nobody's asked me to either, so that helps.
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0: 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Looking for sun in low 80s today and tomorrow. Showers probable on Saturday with a high of 80. And then Sunday and Monday, looking for a chance of storms both days and highs in the upper 80s. Coming up a week from Sunday is Rockin' the Vets out on French Island at the American Legion. It is 7 hours of continual music because they've got two stages under the big top at the French Island American Legion, all benefiting the Freedom Honor flight. There's food, beverages, and, of course, all the music. Rockin' the Vets, week from Sunday on September 6th. You can get all the details on the events page, on the app, and at Z933.com.
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2: The former Kane Street Library in North La Crosse moves closer to a new future in serving the community. A group of Northside residents is ready to buy the historic library building, which was closed by the city early this summer to save money. Misty Lown, vice president of the Northside Neighborhood Center Group, says plans call for the Kane Street building to represent local history.
3: It's not just the history of the building. We're going to be bringing history of the community inside of that building through interactive displays, telling about the history of logging and railroading on the north side. My dad was a railroader. There are amazing folks who grew up on the north side who contributed in meaningful ways to our community, and those stories deserve to be told. So to be clear, this is not just about the history of a building. It's about the history of our community.
2: A La Crosse City Committee approved the purchase on Wednesday. A look inside a new apartment building in La Crosse. 360 Real Estate had a ribbon cutting for its Badger West residences on 12th Street on Wednesday. Each apartment features an Ori furniture system with a bed that rises up to reveal a sofa and living room space. Alyssa Lee, real estate development manager for 360, said it's a new concept, but one that was embraced by those who looked at it.
4: You know, it is a little bit of a risk because you don't know how it's going to be perceived with the smaller footprint, a different furniture type that people haven't seen. But I think really what we found out is that people were attracted to that and they liked this new concept, more modern feel, really making good use of the space that people have.
2: A death investigation is underway after two people are found inside a home near St. Joseph's Ridge on Tuesday. Sheriff's deputies went to the home on Wench Road for a welfare check and found the pair. State investigators and the crime lab are assisting sheriff's investigators in the case. No names released yet. Some stores in downtown La Crosse welcomed a U.S. senator on Wednesday. Democrat Tammy Baldwin went on a walking tour, including stops at Kroner's Hardware, Larson's General Store, and the O.O. Coffee Shop. The theme of Baldwin's business visit was ending chaos, lowering costs. For WIZM, I'm Brad Williams.
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0: 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And then Sunday and Monday, upper 80s. And a decent chance to see a stray storm either Sunday or Monday or possibly even both. A reminder that tonight is the first of 8 nights of Harry Potter movies over at Sparta Cinema 6. Celebrating the 25th anniversary, they're showing all 8 movies, one every night. First one is, of course, Harry Potter and the Sorcerer's Stone, which will be at 7 o'clock tonight. And then they will be, for the next 8 nights, showing each of the Harry Potter movies. So it'll be really cool to see them back on the big screen. And don't worry, they do also have the souvenir cups as well over at Sparta Cinema 6. 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

0: 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Looking for sun in the low 80s today and tomorrow. Probably going to see showers on Saturday with a high of 80 and then upper 80s Sunday and Monday and a chance of storms both days. So, you know, for a wedding, a good tradition is frequently, you know, something borrowed, something blue, something red also is hoping to be added to the list. And that is a bib put out by Heinz. It is specifically a bridal bib. It's $57. It is made by an artist, though. It's by artist Gab Boys. So it's sold through her online store. So that gives it a little bit more of a price, in my opinion. It folds into your handbag. It's hand-stitched, and it mimics Heinz ketchup bottles. The idea is it's meant for late night wedding meals like sliders and fries and for people that ketchup is a non-negotiable, but you've got a white dress on. I see the appeal. But I also, when I Googled ketchup bib for brides, found a ton of really cute ones on Etsy for like $10. So I don't know that we need to be spending $57, but also, typically, weddings get pretty pricey, and I'm guessing that $57 for your Heinz bib could get lost in the shuffle.
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Coming up in the dish, loss of another legend this week. Also, we'll talk about Brad Pitt bringing back a favorite character and vengeance going wrong. That and more next to the dish after Gracie Abrams on Z.

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1: Oh, another tough loss yesterday. It's actor Tim Curry, best known for playing Dr. Frankenfurter in the Rocky Horror Picture Show and Pennywise in the 90s version of It, has died at the age of 80. Brad Pitt is returning as Cliff Booth, his character from Once Upon a Time in Hollywood, in a new movie titled The Further Misadventures of Cliff Booth. And finally, Kate Winslet will star in a limited-run Netflix series called The Unheard, which is described as, quote, the story of two sisters who go on the run after an act of vengeance goes wrong. You know, just once I'd like to see two sisters have an act of vengeance that goes right. It always goes wrong, but then again, that would make for like a 20-minute movie. Although, that would fit into my schedule.
0: The Daily Dish on the Z93 Morning Buzz with Balzer.
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2: I assume you've heard by now we lost Dolly Parton yesterday, which is just so sad. Not only an incredibly talented performer, songwriter, all of those things, but her philanthropy is possibly even greater than all of that. It's interesting because I just started listening to Dolly Parton's America, which is a podcast that Radiolab put out in 2019, I believe. When I was on vacation with my friends, one of them, we were talking about Dolly Parton, as you do all the time. And she was like, have you ever heard that podcast? And I was like, no, I haven't. So I started listening to it, and I just started the final episode this week. So I've been like fully in the Dollyverse for the last couple weeks. So it's been wild to see all these tributes and everything come out in the last, 12 hours. The last time we saw Dolly in person, I believe, was at the ribbon cutting for Dolly's Tennessee and Travel Stop. And she's released a few videos since then, but her legacy is most certainly going to live on. She has released over 250 singles, 43 of which were top 10, and 25 of them topped the charts. She became a film star as well after her successful role in 9 to 5, which is one of her most iconic songs as well. She followed it with the Best Little House, I guess we'll say, in Texas. Then she was in Rhinestones, Steel Magnolias. And I think one of the things that I love the most about Dolly is not only her humor and talent, but also her philanthropy. Her imagination library has gifted more than a quarter billion books to children around the world. And then she also opened Dollywood in Pigeon Forge, Tennessee. That is a theme park that she opened in 1986. And to this day, it's the largest employer in her home area and the biggest ticketed tourist attraction in Tennessee, which is pretty wild. And honestly, like, the way that she always continues to give back was inspirational. And I know that she

0: made plans to continue that philanthropy after she died. She also has some songs that she hasn't released yet that I don't know when they'll release them, one of which is in some kind of vaulted time capsule for another 20 years. But I know that she has a bunch of other ones, so I don't know what they've got in the works, but I am positive there are tons of plans, and we will hear more from Dolly, and her legacy will not only live on, but also her philanthropy and helping out people in not only this country, but across the world. And it's a huge loss, but the fact that the good that she did while she was alive will live on is pretty awesome.
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2: Apparently, this is a job trend that nobody wanted, but a lot of people are living, called the Great Settling. Thanks to layoffs, economic uncertainty, and a tough job market, more workers are taking jobs that pay less, offer fewer opportunities, or don't fully use their skills simply because they feel like they don't have a choice. And this is kind of an extension of the big stay. Late in like 23, early 24, it was a trend where workers stopped job hopping and began prioritizing job security. And I feel like that's a better way to put it than the Great Settling, but it's affecting the entire market. According to a Glassdoor report, 57% of workers who were laid off felt pressure to accept a lower paying job. And a resume builder survey found that 57% of workers now consider themselves job huggers, meaning they're hanging on to jobs they don't love out of fear of what might happen if they leave. And that's up from 45% just 6 months earlier. So they decided to call the trend the Great Settling because people aren't chasing their dream jobs anymore. They're prioritizing stability, a paycheck, and keeping the lights on. And that all makes sense, honestly. Most people need to have a job that is secure, that you have an idea of what you are going to be able to bring in the future. And having a stable job is an important thing. But also, like, I feel like it's really sad that people aren't chasing their dream jobs like they used to. So maybe we find other dreams to chase. Maybe it's not our job. Maybe we have a job where we're like, this is stable income and I know I can count on, and then I find other dreams to chase. Because the idea of like giving up on dreams entirely is really sad, but also the idea of not having a solid job is troubling. So I don't know, but I feel like the phrasing of it really makes it sound even sadder.
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7: The sunshine expected today with daytime highs approaching 82. Winds out of the northwest around 5 miles per hour. Clear skies again tonight. Lows dip down to about 55. Currently, it's 72 degrees.

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6: The weather, here's meteorologist Stormy O'Day.
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10: Z93 weather. Ample sunshine expected this afternoon with daytime highs approaching 82. Northwesterly winds around 5 miles per hour. Clear skies tonight, lows level off around 55. Currently 73.

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5: You stepped out for your morning jog, except it's not your usual morning jog. 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You can't stop. 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The universe seems bigger. You feel different. You feel like you have no idea where you are. Audible. Stories that speak to you.
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7: Sunshine expected this afternoon with daytime highs approaching 82. Northwesterly winds around 5 miles per hour. Clear skies tonight, lows level off around 55. Currently 75.

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7: Sunshine expected this afternoon with daytime highs approaching 82. Winds out of the northwest around 5 miles per hour. Lows level off around 55. Tonight, clear skies. Right now, 79.

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4: And now with the weather, here's meteorologist Stormy O'Day.
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14: Sunshine expected this afternoon with daytime highs approaching 82. Northwest winds 5 to 10 miles per hour. Clear skies again tonight, lows level off around 56. Currently, it's 81 degrees.
15: 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You played it cool and I played it dumb. 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

0: Z93, the number one hit music station, Lady Gaga. My name is Grant. Hope you're having an awesome afternoon. Maybe coming down to Moon Tunes this evening, Riverside Park, here in downtown La Crosse for some live music. Holding on to the last couple weeks of summer while starting to enjoy, right, the things that fall. It's going to start to bring, like Friday Night Lights, high school football. We'll have Holman and Logan football tomorrow and through the entirety of the 2025 high school football season. 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
7: Sunshine expected this afternoon with daytime highs approaching 82. Northwest winds 5 to 10 miles per hour. Clear skies again tonight. Lows level off around 56. Right now, it's 79 degrees.

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1: 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Just a couple minutes right after Ariana Grande.

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1: Sweetie and Doja Cat, Z93, the number one hit music station. It's Best Friend. You know, you talk to people that really love to golf. A lot of them will tell you that this is kind of the best time of year to golf. Slows down just a little bit. A bunch of the casuals, like me, all the bachelor parties, all the groups of knuckleheads are off the course. It's a little quieter. The scenery is beautiful. We're looking forward to golfing at Fox Hollow here in just a couple of Fridays to support the Cooley Region Humane Society. 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Now, this one is unfortunately sold out. 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We have all the information for the event and how you can contribute this week's Fit Fun Fab on the app and at Z933.com. 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

0: 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Teddy Swims. It's Mr. Know-It-All. My name is Grant. I hope you're having an awesome afternoon. I love any excuse to go spend time out on French Island, especially this time of year. I mean, I'll go there to ice fish in the winter, and I'll have a good time. But I certainly prefer it in the summer or even in the fall. Join us Sunday, September 6th. Rain or shine, don't matter. We'll be there for 7 hours of continual live music between two stages, the French Island American Legion. 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
2: Lows dip down to about 56. Tonight, under clear skies, winds out of the south, around 5 miles per hour. Bright sunshine expected again. Tomorrow, high temperatures reach up to 85. Right now, 81.

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2: And now with the weather, here's meteorologist Stormy O'Day.
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0: talking. 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Harry Styles, Late Night Talking. My name is Grant. The Light Old Music Drive at 5. Coming up here in 15, 20 minutes, we'll start to wind down the workday with Light Old Music. This is my favorite time of year. I'm looking forward to one or two more weekends being around the water, spending time outside. Gonna go up north, spend some time by the lake this weekend. And then, right, we kind of start to focus on Oktoberfest, right? Is anyone else getting that itch? Anyone else starting to... Just me. I see my Oktoberfest hat, my green hat with the feather. I see that on the shelf sometimes when I pass by in the laundry room, and I think soon. It's like the Green Goblin mask. It's calling to me.
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The Lighthold Music Drive at 5 underway. Wrapping up the workday. Tate McRae and Bruno Mars coming up in just a few right after Lizzo. It's about damn time, Z.

0: Z93, the number one hit music station, Tate McRae. It's okay. I'm okay. My name is Grant. I'm okay with the workday wrapping up. That's for sure. The Lighthold Music Drive at 5 underway. Everyone has an instrument. They'll help you find yours. Lighthold Music. 4th Street, downtown La Crosse. Packers have their final preseason game this weekend. And then a two-week break until the real thing. They will open the season Sunday, September 13th at U.S. Bank Stadium in Minneapolis. And thanks to our sponsor, Seelan's Carpetland, we're taking a bus trip up there. 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
12: Lows dip down to about 56. Tonight, under clear skies, winds out of the south, around 5 miles per hour. Bright sunshine expected again. Tomorrow, high temperatures reach up to 85. Currently, 80.

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9: 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Demi Lovato up after Shaboozy. It's a bar song. See?

0: 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Sabrina Carpenter, it's Taste. The Lighthold Music Drive at 5, starting to wind down. 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
2: And now with the weather, here's meteorologist Stormy O'Day.
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